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Metallica getting ready for their Vegas residency. Then they're off to Canada to kick off another tour. We're going to get you there. I'll give you details on how to win coming up.

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2: What's it take to be a mentor with Big Brothers Big Sisters? It takes 30 minutes and a cup of coffee. A video game. That's 2 out of 3. It takes sharing thumbs up emojis, clapping emojis, and loaded nachos at halftime. That's how you make an impact on a young kid's life. So go on, share a few hours a month, because mentorship may sound huge, but the truth is, it takes little.
3: Doug and Jen, mornings.
4: While the storm's exact track and strength are still a little bit uncertain, you should be prepared for potentially hazardous conditions. But of course, Block Island Ferry, you're not getting anywhere on that thing.
5: So people have been stuck on Block Island.
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5: 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You just can't get to the main.
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6: Like, it's different than saying, I'm not going to, yeah, or I don't want to. It's, oh, right. I can't.
4: I'm
6: going
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6: Can you wire me money for mudslides?
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21: I hope you're in the ready to rock position because the House of Hair is back. This is Eastsider, and as promised, I've got some terrible Ted by request from JK in Hollis, Maine, who listens to WHEB. We asked why, and he simply said, because it kicks ass, and I'm a faithful listener. Well, all right then, JK. Let's do everything you want to do. Any loyal fan is a friend of mine. Now, it is true that Ted Nugent is one of the most polarizing figures in rock, but it's also true that Ted shreds. Politics be damned, for one and for all, wave those freak flags high and tight!

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6: When noise is registering at unholy levels, it's definitely the House of Hair. D's out of here, and this next one comes straight out of the Garden State, or as we used to call it, the armpit of New York. Kidding, I love New Jersey, and I love me some Bon Jovi too, no matter how much crap I throw John's way. So pick up the karaoke mic and let's do this. This is the HOH, where the BJ is always welcome. Thank you, honey.

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Metal Zone. It's 94HJY. Welcome to North America's longest running heavy metal show. Scarpetti hanging out with you once again. Anthrax kicking things off, two off of their brand new album, which is called Cursum Perfico. Yes, came out on the 18th. That was the title track right there. Then before that, the one we've been playing on the show for quite a while, It's for the Kids. Coming up, going to hear from Dragon Force, also Exodus, All That Remains, and Hatebreed. Right now, we got some COC. Yeah, they're coming to town with The Sword. November 4th, they'll be at Hampton Beach Casino. This is one off their latest album. Give Me Some More. It's 94HJY.

Metal Zone. It's 94HJY with Dragon Force and Storming the Burning Fields. Those guys just announced a new tour. They'll be over at the Palladium on November 27th in beautiful Worcester. Right now, we got the latest from Insomnium. Yep, these guys are back. This is the second track off their new album, which is coming out in a couple of weeks, October 16th. This is Arch of the Sky, Metal Zone. It's 94HJY.

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Metal Zone, it's 94HJY with the latest from Hatebreed. That is Fatal Paradox. Those guys, of course, coming out that new album on November 6th. That's the title track. Before that, All That Remains, This Calling, Exodus with Beyond the Pale, Insomnium kick things off with their latest, Arch of the Sky. That is the second track of their new album, Netherworld, which is coming out on October 16th. Right now, we got the latest from Tony Iommi. That's right, he is back. New album, October 23rd. This is World Alone. It's the Metal Zone. It's 94HJY.

Pantera Inside the Metal Zone. It's 94HJY. Big Halloween party happening on November 1st. That's right, on Sunday, November 1st, the Met in Pawtucket. 94HJY, the Metal Zone. Welcome. 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Halloween party. It's going to be a great night. Morning Noise is playing, and these guys are playing. Yes, New Bedford Zone, All Sinners. Tickets are just $25. 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

Wasp kicking off the second hour of the Metal Zone on 94HJY. That's right, two from them, the Headless Children. And before that, Hellion. They're in town this Tuesday night. Yeah, playing at the House of Blues in Boston. Come up this hour, you got Danzig, Forbidden, Armored Saint, Havoc, and some Fight right now. The new one from Enslaved. That's right. New album coming out October 30th. This one's called Soul of the Will. It's the Metal Zone. It's 94HJY.

It's 94HJY, your home of rock and roll, Danzig, Dirty Black Summer. I like to play at the beginning of summer and at the end of summer, which that's what it is. Tuesday was the last day of summer here. So, yeah, there you go. Now it's on to colder weather and barely a fall. Before you know it, it'll be snowing out. Yes, I said it. I said it. Forbidden right now. New stuff from them. This is Burning the Lungs of Earth. It's the Metal Zone. It's 94HJY.

expecting establishment.

Metal Zone's 94HJY with the latest from Havoc. That is the ultimate weapon. Yes, new single from those guys. Second single from them since they signed a new record deal. They're out on the road too right now. November 13th, they'll be at Brighton Music Hall in Boston. Coming up before that, we had Fight War Words, Armored Saint, Hit a Moonshot, and we got things going with Forbidden, Burning the Lungs of Earth, another track off their new album, which is coming out on October 23rd. Speaking of new stuff, yes, new Amon Amarth. That is right. New album from them coming out pretty soon. That's right, October 2nd, next week. The All Father Awakens is the name of the album. It's the Metal Zone. It's 94HJY.

Metal Zone, it's 94HJY with Fair Factory, their new one. That is The Robotist. Yes, that is just a single. Looks like we're not going to get a full album. Looks like Fair Factory is going the way of singles and not full albums for now. But loving that track right there. Sounds like old school Fear Factory. Yeah, new guy, he's bringing it. I'm loving it. Speaking of good stuff, we got the new one right now from Stung. This is called The Edge. Metal Zone, it's 94HJY.

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Metal Zone. It's 94HJY. Welcome to the third and final hour of the show. Halloween getting things going with Future World, and this is Tokyo right there. Coming up, going to hear from Obituary. Got the new one from Down, Distant, and Rigor Mortis. Right now, we got the latest from Glory Hammer. Yes, these guys, new album coming out October 16th. This is Warriors of Octomyki. I think I'm saying that right. Metal Zone. It's 94HJY.

Metal Zone, it's 94HJY with Obituary and Chopped in Half. Down Now, these guys, of course, new album coming out, Volume 5, November 20th. This one's called Blood Oath. Metal Zone, it's 94HJY.

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Metal Zone, it's 94HJY with Mastodon, Your Ghost Again. That's off their latest album, which is out right now. Before that, August Burns Red, The Nameless, Rigor Mortis, and Deadly Dismemberment, Bodily Dismemberment, excuse me. It's late. What do you want from me? Also, Distant, their latest, Flesh and Nails, that new album coming out in November. We got things going with Down, Blood Oath. That's off their new album, Volume 5, coming out November 20th. Right now, we have the latest from Flotsam and Jetsam. Title track to their latest album, which is out right now. This is Rats in the Temple. Metal Zone. It's 94HJY.

Metal Zone, it's 94HJY with Circle of Sanity, the Great Escape, name of that track. That's a band out of Reading, Pennsylvania, and that is off their new EP, which is out right now. Sadly, end of our show for this week. As always, do you want to reach out, want to request something for next week, email me, Scarpetti at 94HJY.com. You can also go on Facebook to the Metal Zone page, the Scarpetti page. Tell me what you want to hear. I'll do my best to get it on next week's show. Can we leave you with the new one from Saxon? That's right. They are back. New album coming out in January. Yeah. A little time we got to wait to get the full album from these guys. This is the title track. It's called Gods of Thunder. Until next time, metalheads, keep it loud, keep it heavy, and remember, heavy metal forever. It's the Metal Zone. It's 94HJY.

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94HJY, your home of rock and roll. Good morning, everybody. It's Ryan. And it's Sunday morning, and I'm playing Highway to Hell. Feels like I knew what the assignment was. I got some great stuff to talk about. I got some Nirvana going off right now. But I've got some great stories coming up soon, so make sure you stay tuned with me this morning.

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Enter to win. I know. It really is that easy.

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1: Yeah!

0: So more couples these days are eating apart. You know, separate dinners, alone lunchtime, buy yourself breakfast. I didn't really put a lot of effort into these puns. But yeah, the younger generations are seeing their relationships not really do traditional dinners together anymore. Because this world is such a crazy busy place. Yeah, most people are putting the blame on their schedules for this one. Yeah, two people in a relationship are just so busy they can't sit together for 20 minutes. But yet somehow find a way to binge all of Love Island. Yeah, love doctors or relationship therapists, depending on your preferred nomenclature there, say eating together is kind of a big deal. But removing it also removes the chance to be really resentful to your partner. I like to think if you just don't like the person you're dating, not eating with them isn't really going to solve that. You're just going to get mad at them for something else. But hey, at least when you asked where you wanted to grab food that night, you were in.
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94HJY, it's Ryan. I always used to think living in New York must be pretty gross, but maybe I just watched too many movies from the 70s. But coming up next, we're going to talk about how they got a big upgrade coming to New York, even though that upgrade is more toilet-based.

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It's your home of rock and roll, 94HJY. Oh, here we have another lesson of what not to do at work. Actually, it's more like several lessons, really. This guy in Arizona went to pick up coffee in a work truck, went by a place called Bikini Beans, and yeah, that's exactly as it sounds. It's basically a Hooters coffee shop. Yeah, imagine if the Hooters girls only got to see you in your sweatpants. No, wait. It's the same. Anyways, he took some pictures of the girls at their job. That's mistake number one. Keep up here. They're going to come fast. Then he went back to work, showed them to his boss. Yep, that's the second one. And I mentioned a work truck he was driving before. We're going to add that as number three. But four. Four was kind of a big one. After the boss canned him for being a pig, he snuck back into work and caused a fire. He burned the whole place down. I know, this dude.

0: 94HJY. That was Kid Rock right there. I know, you're pretty psyched. You got to hear him for free. Yeah, his little Freedom Festival got canceled because not enough people bought $1,000 VIP tickets. What a shame. Anyway,
1: here's some Pearl Jam.

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Hey, Pats fans, you can join 94HY, Bud Light, and Neutral later today. That's right, we're going to be at Snookers. That's 53 Ashburton Street in Providence, starting around 12:30. And yeah, me, Ryan, I'm going to be on hand. I've got tons of prizes to give away, including some Patriots tickets at halftime. Or maybe you just want to come and join me, watch the Pats take on the Jags, because, yeah, watching a game with me, it's pretty much worth the experience. It's all courtesy of Bud Light and Neutral. I'm sure y'all see you guys there.

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Complaining about something Paul and Al said that offended you. 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

94 HJY, your home of rock and roll. It's Ryan. It's actually quitting time for me. I've got to head on out of here. I got to get over to Snooker's. I'm going to be there around 12:30. I've got some prizes to give away. I've got Bud Lights to drink. Well, actually, you have Bud Lights to drink. I've got prizes to give you if you drink that Bud Light. I know, it's kind of the sneaky, unwritten rule.

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94HJY, your home of rock and roll. What's going on? 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Journey. 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
0: Get it now at 94HJY.com. And you freaks out there, try not to be a creep. 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

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Dedications. 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

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I will say this is probably the greatest. Nope. This is the greatest drum intro to any rock and roll song ever. VH is on HJY.

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What's going on? It's Rob. One of my favorite Led Zeppelin songs on the way after Collective Soul. 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
1: 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A couple of movies came out this weekend. The new Brad Pitt movie. It's him and a dog. I don't know what it's about, but it's just him and a really cute dog. And spoiler alert. Not really, because they say it on the movie poster. The dog doesn't die.

0: 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It's Kat. How are you? Keeping you dry on this wet Sunday with the rainy nor'easter just pounding, really, the southern.
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2: 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But of course, Block Island Ferry, you're not getting anywhere on that thing.
3: So people have been stuck on Block Island.
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Brad Arnold, the late Brad Arnold from Three Doors Down, would have been celebrating a birthday today. 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
1: 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If you remember the iconic moment at the MTV Video Music Awards with Elton John, got up there and sang with Guns N' Roses. 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

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Starting next week, when we hit October, we're going to give you a little bit of money. How much money? Oh, you'll find out the details tomorrow right here on 94HJY.

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Dave Grohl swears by this. Champagne and KFC from the buckets. I hear it's great. Just try it and let me know.

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Dirty Honey serenading us right there. Here's the Chili Peppers with Give It Away. What? Well, we got some money. Yeah, you'll find out more tomorrow here on 94 HJY.

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